0: There's Justin Moore. You're riding home with Roger on Colorado's Cat Country 95.1. I got a bit of a bummer here for the single ladies who may have had their eyes on Riley Green. For one, he said he doesn't plan on settling down anytime soon, but also said he won't see himself, he can't see himself dating a fan. Which is interesting to me because if you are someone famous like Riley Green, your songs play on country radio across the country and, you know, you're on Marshalls and you're on The Voice and all this stuff. How do you find the person in your life who doesn't know who you are and isn't a fan? These are the things I think about. 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
1: That crash over at Union and Platt in cleanup stages. Now, Platt at Logan, that one also in cleanup stages. But got the two right lanes blocked, Academy southbound between Woodman and Dublin. And the left lane is blocked, Garden of the Gods Road westbound at Mark Dabbling. I'm Coyote, that's traffic.
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22: A few isolated mountain thunderstorms for your Tuesday afternoon and evening. Otherwise, most along I-25 staying dry and mild into the overnight hours ahead of more moisture for the middle of the week. With your KKTV 11 Alert weather, I'm meteorologist Josephine Sage.

Gary Kent and Co. Wessel with Rocky Mountain Loco. We'll be at Red Rocks coming up in the fall. You're riding home with Roger on Colorado's Cat Country 95.1. Speaking of concerts, I'm giving away tickets to the Megan Maroney concert. I'll let you know in two songs. In the meantime, here's Old Dominion on Cat Country

0: There's Morgan. You're riding home with Roger on Colorado's Cat Country 95.1. 1 week from today at Ball Arena, the Cloud 9 Tour comes to Colorado with Megan Maroney. It's a tough show to get into, but I've got a pair of tickets. You can win your way in. If you'd like to enter, text me the name of your favorite Megan Maroney song to 719-715-0951, and you'll be entered to win. You're riding home with Roger on Colorado's Cat Country 95.1.
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Here's Tucker Wetmore with Brynette. Tucker's going to be at Red Rocks coming up this fall. You're riding home with Roger on Colorado's Cat Country 95.1. Here's George Burge and Luke Bryan with Ride, Ride, Ride. I threw it.

0: There's Dirk. You're riding in with Roger on Colorado's Cat Country 95.1. Earlier in the show, we had the crazy story of the guy in Sedgwick County who was naked on top of a train and got himself arrested. That was in the spirit of a Florida man, although it hit a little closer to home here in Colorado. Let's go back to the old classic, a Florida man. It's a story that begins with a guy from Florida and it ends with some sort of criminal hijinks. Our Florida man today got himself pulled over. And like you've seen in a TV show or a movie, tried to switch seats with his passenger. Here's the problem. The car was not in park, and while switching spots, rolled on back and collided with the cop car. Luckily, nobody was hurt. Our Florida man, when this happened, then decided to run off. He tried to escape the scene. He was quickly caught and arrested and now facing several felony charges, including leaving the scene of a crash with property damage. It sounds like he was a drug dealer based on what we're hearing here, who is also driving on a suspended license.
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0: Ella Langley and Morgan Wallens, I can't love you anymore. 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
21: A better life with Dr. Sanjay Gupta.
22: As a parent, when you send your kid off to school in the morning, you know that they're going to be learning, they're going to be spending time with their friends. But a new study out of UCSF found adolescents are spending an average of 70 minutes of their school day on their phones. Now, some kids will say they need their phones to help with schoolwork, but this study found that they were spending the vast majority of their screen time on TikTok, Instagram, and Snapchat. Not really apps that you're going to be turning to for homework help. Now, the study's lead author said, don't blame kids for using their phones at school. Teach them how to resist them. Focus on what they'd get by putting them aside rather than what you're taking away. Explain how phones could hurt their academic performance and also remind them of this. Nothing takes the place of real face-to-face friendships. I'm Dr. Sanjay Gupta, helping you live a better life.
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29: 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That's me. Wake up tomorrow morning with Kincaid and Dallas. 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Here on Colorado's Cat Country 95.1.

their brand new country artists and songs. Want you to check these guys out. It's Flatland Calvary. The song's called Never Coming Back. This is Country Nights Live.

0: 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Who's this?
1: Hi, Beth. My name's Veronica. I live in Colorado Springs.
0: Hi.
1: And I would like you to play MacArthur from Hardy.
0: Yes, Hardy wrote that one. Eric Church, Morgan Wallen, Tim McGraw on it with him. Here you go.

0: 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Who's this?
1: Hey, Bev. This is Andy from Nesquehoni, Pennsylvania.
0: Hi.
1: Just calling in to say hello.
0: Hi.
1: Hoping you guys can play Jason Aldean for Autumn in Nesquehoni.
0: All right. Autumn, this one's for you. Here's Don't Tell on Me.

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1: Jelly Roll and Bunny XO have officially finalized their divorce. A source says Jelly wanted everything handled fairly and respectfully, and he's in a good place, focused on his tour and his health. They're splitting major assets, including homes, cars, and even an aircraft. Jelly's also making a confidential one-time payment, so there will be no alimony, and both agreed not to trash talk each other. Bunny seems to be settling in well, showing off her new home online. Garth Brooks just expanded his Indianapolis stop on the Blame It All on My Roots tour. He added two more shows, a new opening night on August 20th and a matinee on August 23rd. Still, no word on additional cities. And four country stars are getting hometown baseball love. Kane Brown, Coe Wetzel, Brantley Gilbert, and Cameron Marlowe are part of a new minor league baseball merch line called Local Legends, teaming up with their hometown teams for exclusive gear. That's your Country Nights Live news update. I'm Bev Rainey.
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1: Mental health is a major issue in the world today, and it's just something that we've dealt with ourselves, and we're proud to stand behind this message and hopefully just let people know that there's always someone there on the other end of the telephone, and just to give some hope and encouragement to somebody who might

Don't forget, we have got Brantley Gilbert on the show with us this Friday, all kicking off at 7 o'clock. I'm Bev Rainey, this is Country Nights Live, and this is John Morgan with Kid Myself.

0: Luke Bryan helping George Burge out on that one with Ride, Ride, Ride. It's Country Nights Live. You know, George talks a little about how he never thought that he'd have the number ones he's got.
1: I've been chasing the dream of being a country artist my whole life, right? Like, it's always what I wanted to do, but it always felt like a dream that was maybe too big to catch. You know, it's like telling somebody you want to go be a quarterback in the NFL or, you know, be a major league pitcher or something like that. You tell people you want to be a famous country singer and they'll look at you and be like, all right, man, good luck. You know, I was just dumb enough to keep my head down and keep chasing it even when it wasn't working. And I'd always dreamed about like having the plaque to hang on the wall and be, you know, what it would be like to be able to say I had a number one song. But I didn't think about the things that come along with it as far as like the touring and the brand opportunities and, you know, the opportunity to go in and make a full record, like all these things that are incredible that I didn't even realize came along with having my first success with that. So it's still a little bit hard for me to believe that we're here, but it's been awesome.
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18: If you're looking to get stronger, you don't necessarily need a bunch of heavy weights to do that, at least not to start. Body weight workouts, when you do them the right way, can be really effective. Strength and conditioning specialist Dana Santis told us, with body weight training, you create progressive overload by changing joint angles, adding instability, or choosing more challenging variations of the same exercise. Two other factors driving progressive overload are time under tension and muscular fatigue. That means the amount of time your muscles are engaged during a movement, the slower the movement, the harder it will be until you reach the point where you can't do another rep with good form. You want to stop before you collapse. Also, remember this. Pay attention to your breath. So important. Breathe out when you exert force. I'm Dr. Sanjay Gupta, helping you live a better life.
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Just a few short years ago, Shane Proffitt was working for the city, clocking in at 6 a.m., having no idea he was going to be on stages with Luke Bryan and all kinds of other country artists, and on the radio himself. I love his story. 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

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That's me. 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

0: he's got quite the story. He quit the railroad, got dumped, and somehow ended up with a record label here in Nashville. It's Jacob Hackworth. What took you so long?
1: You told

0: snippet of a conversation I had with Kenny Chesney recently about his mom being a twin.
1: I actually was just in Vegas looking at the Sphere. I was telling my twin sister, I was like, I'm going to go see
2: Kenny
1: right
2: sister.
1: There. I do. I have
2: my
1: a twin.
2: My mom's
1: sister.
2: A twin.
1: Fraternal or
2: Sharon and Karen. Identical twins.
1: Sharon and Karen?
2: Uh-huh.
1: Okay. And yeah. I have a question. Did they have to wear the same outfits? I'm interviewing, let's talk about this.
2: My grandmother and grandfather dressed them up and took them to church and made them sing. Took them to all these fairs to sing at the fair. They were called the Grigsby twins.
1: The Grigsby twins?
2: Yeah.
1: Oh, man. Okay. So, it's like having your best friend and your worst enemy all rolled into the same person.
2: For a long time, they would wake up every day and have coffee in the morning. I mean, and people would see my Aunt Sharon and think it was my mom, you know, especially after I had a few records out. They'd start talking to my Aunt Sharon and started talking about me. Yeah. And my Aunt Sharon would go, "You're talking to the wrong one."
0: There you have it. Kenny Chesney's mom is a twin. Here's Carry On. 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

saw a video of Lainey Wilson on socials earlier today, and I assume it's her kitchen saying true story. And she's looking everywhere for her phone, her keys, her wallet. I love her. This is Country Nights Live.

0: on Jordan Davis on Country Nights Live. You know, Shreveport really influenced him.
1: I'm from Shreveport, Louisiana, and I think that it's influenced my music, basically because it's just kind of been a melting pot. You know, Shreveport, the musical history of Shreveport goes back very, very far, back to the Louisiana Hayride. And I think that music is a huge part of what Shreveport is, and being that close to Mississippi, being in the same state as New Orleans, and there's just a huge culture mixed bag of different kinds of music. And then you throw in, you know, the music that's been in my family, my dad, my mom, my uncle. I think it just kind of made for this kind of perfect storm.

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That's me. Wake up tomorrow morning with Kincaid and Dallas. Spend your middays with Megan Marie. And ride home with Roger. Here on Colorado's Cat Country 95.1. Country Nights Live.

0: Just hung out with Stella Lefty a little earlier today. She's going to be coming on Country Nights Live with us very soon. Here she is talking a little about herself.
1: I'm 23. I'm from outside Chicago, like an hour away. I went to college in Louisiana. I graduated. I was always posting on TikTok. Like, that was always my thing since, like, I think 2020, I was, like, posting covers. But I live in LA now. I moved there 2 years ago, and I live with my two besties. And I've said this, like, people have asked me this, and Nashville is, like, my happy place. Like, on this planet Earth, it's my favorite place to be. Mm-hmm. But I don't want to ruin it by living there because I think that, like, you know, there's magic in not being there all the time.
0: It's Stella Lefty's Boston. This is Country Nights Live. On a

0: Here's Megan Barone talking about writing her very first song.
1: I wrote my first song when I was 19 years old. I was a freshman at the University of Georgia, and Chase Rice, he had met me at a sorority event because I was an opener for John Langston, even though it was just me playing three, like, Miranda Lambert songs, probably, just because they didn't have a budget to pay me, but I was in the sorority, so they're like, you go get up there and do something. So he met me through that and was like, you know, I'm playing at the Georgia Theater next month. It's not sold out yet. I'll add you to the bill if you bring all these girls. But you have to write your, like, a first original song and perform it, because don't just come and play covers. So I was like, okay, I have a month to write it. So I wrote my first song called Stay a Memory, and I performed it. And, it's obviously, I didn't put it out, but maybe one day I'll, like, tease it or something.
0: Here, 6 months later.

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2: 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I'd like you to play Chicken Fried for my brother, if you could.
1: I absolutely could. Be happy to. 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

0: Chevy Silverado. So here's the question. How does Bailey Zimmerman really know when a song is right for him?
1: I would say lyrics are a massive, huge part of a song if they're pitching it to me to cut. But it goes hand in hand with everything else, right? It's got to be the song that

Krista Lynch is putting out a brand new LP on August 28th called Setlist Staples 10 Number Ones. I'm looking forward to it. Here's Easy to Love, Country Nights Live. Buffy's

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Want to see what a day in the life of Ella Langley is like? She put a really awesome multi-layered post up on social media for all of us to enjoy. I thoroughly did. She's got a great personality. Here's Work for the Wind on Country Nights Live.

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1: Jelly Roll and Bunny XO have officially finalized their divorce. A source says Jelly wanted everything handled fairly and respectfully, and he's in a good place, focused on his tour and his health. They're splitting major assets, including homes, cars, and even an aircraft. Jelly's also making a confidential one-time payment, so there will be no alimony, and both agreed not to trash-talk each other. Bunny seems to be settling in well, showing off her new home online. Garth Brooks just expanded his Indianapolis stop on the Blame It All on My Roots tour. He added two more shows, a new opening night on August 20th and a matinee on August 23rd. Still, no word on additional cities. And four country stars are getting hometown baseball love. Kane Brown, Coe Wetzel, Brantley Gilbert, and Cameron Marlowe are part of a new minor league baseball merch line called Local Legends, teaming up with their hometown teams for exclusive gear. That's your Country Nights Live news update. I'm Bev Rainey.
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21: 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At the end of the day, you want to create your very own wind-down ritual an hour before bed, whatever that might look like for you. But again, away from screens if you can. 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That really works for me. I'm Dr. Sanjay Gupta, helping you live a better life.
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The first time I ever met Chase Matthew, I was like, whoa, what's that? What is that tattoo? I know exactly what it is because he's got family in New Mexico and I lived in New Mexico. He's got a Zia tattoo symbol on him. I love that. Here's Holding It Down.

day, Potts Farm was a place to go. Load a truck up, hit the dirt road. Jump the barbed wire, spread the word. Light the bonfire and call the girls. King in the can and the Marlboro man. Jack and Jim were a few good men. Where you learn how to kiss and cuss and fight too. Better watch out for the boys in blue. And all this small town, he said, she said. Ain't it funny how rumors spread? Like I know something y'all don't know. Man, that talk is getting old. You better mind your business, man. Watch your mouth. For I have to knock that loud mouth out. I'm tired of talking, man. Y'all ain't listening. Them old

with Bev Rainey is how you can find us and get social with us. Follow us, like us. I would appreciate it if you did that, actually. Facebook, Instagram, TikTok. Pick your poison there. Don't forget, we've got Brantley Gilbert coming on the show this Friday. You can see a few videos of him already up there on socials. Here's Blake Shelton, Stay Country or Die Tryin'.

Thank you so very much for hanging with us tonight on Country Nights Live. A big thanks to our producer, Justin Reimer. I'll see you again tomorrow at 7. And to leave you tonight with one of my faves right now, it's Luke Holmes. Rethink some things.

Catlin Injury Law Studios. KATC-FM, Colorado Springs, Colorado. 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

0: Shiner Beer collab is, which I mentioned a few minutes ago. But I can tell you this. Choosing Texas, Ella Langley. Still insane. Obviously, I think it's the song of the summer. Biggest country, biggest pop hit of 2026. 14th consecutive week. Top the Billboard Hot 100. Here we go. Here's the new record. Three-way tie with Whitney Houston and Mariah Carey. So, Mariah Carey, We Belong Together. We know that song. Whitney Houston's cover, I Will Always Love You. Tied most weeks at number one. The record belongs to Mariah Carey for All I Want for Christmas Is You, which was 22 weeks at number one. That's spread out over a couple years, but of course, another day, another record for Ella Langley. The momentum will not stop. It is the song of the summer. There's no debate.
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0: Try to think of your partner like a teammate, not an adversary. Learn how to do some of the chores your partner does to get a better understanding of how much effort something takes. And finally, take the time to acknowledge what the other person is doing. And every now and then, even express your appreciation. That'll go a long way. I'm Dr. Sanjay Gupta, helping you live a better life.
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6: Increasing cloud cover again this afternoon with a chance for some showers and storms. Best chance later this evening. Could see some heavier rain, especially up in the mountains, with warm temperatures still in the low 90s. With a KKTV 11 Alert weather, I'm meteorologist Kevin Bloomberg.
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0: Kincaid in Dallas, thank you very much for showing this to me, Dallas. I can never unsee the creepiest video ever.
1: And you learn a lot about the circle of life because the doll, unfortunately, demonstrates how it all works.
2: We're headed to
1: the United Kingdom. That's where a new toy is about to hit the market called My Mini Baby Mom and Surprise Doll. It features
3: what?
1: A pregnant Barbie-style doll.
3: Have you seen the video?
1: No. Can we post it, please, so I can watch it?
3: I don't think you can.
1: Oh, we can't? Okay.
4: Oh, is that safe for work?
3: It is so graphic.
1: Okay.
3: Oh, my God.
1: Well,
3: it's so
1: here's what I can tell you on the radio. It features a pregnant Barbie-style doll with a removable stomach, and the stomach contains a very realistic amniotic sac with a tiny plastic baby and slime inside.
3: Yes!
1: To birth the baby, you have to remove the doll's stomach and then squeeze. Okay, never mind.
3: No,
1: anyway, yeah, it's a whole thing. And then you flip the doll's stomach over and then her belly's flat again.
3: Yeah.
1: Well, it's only available to pre-order in the UK. It's unclear whether it's going to be available here in the US any easier. The internet has got thoughts. In a reaction video, a woman said, I get that she had a C-section. The baby was breached. But where's Ken? Also, if she could share her fitness routine, that would be great. Those abs after a C-section? Damn. Other comments. Oh, no one ever explained that I just flipped my stomach around.
3: I mean, yeah, I saw the video yesterday and I was horrified.
4: If giving birth is this easy, then all right.
5: You got to watch the Barbie video.
3: Yeah, okay. You will absolutely die. I'm telling you, when I saw it yesterday,
4: I can share it on our page. It's really not that bad.
3: Okay, good. Okay.
4: Yeah, I'll share it.
6: We are here for you with more fun in the morning.
5: Well, I'm really here to control the craziness, but you're going to get the best country in Southern Colorado, too.
6: Kincaid and Dallas on Colorado's Cat Country, 95.1. Kincaid and
1: A star is telling us how, and I'm going to run this by Dallas, okay, how you can get your cat to live to at least 20 years old.
3: I have one that's 20.
1: Wow. Okay, now, let's see if you both
3: bless his heart. He looks like he's on death's door, but he's still eating and breathing.
1: Oh, but that's all any of us can hope for, Dallas. When we get back, let's see if you and this hip-hop superstar are doing the same thing to keep our cats healthy, semi-conscious. Hang on.

0: and Dallas every morning.
1: Thank you for starting your day with us. Appreciate you. Remember Exhibit from back in the day, the host of Pimp My Ride on MTV?
2: Yeah. Yes. Well, oh my God, I love Pimp My Ride.
1: We'll get back to Pimp My Ride because I love that show and I love how messed up that show was in certain ways.
2: What was the Cribs? MTV Cribs?
0: Yeah. Oh my gosh.
1: He was the host of Cribs, wasn't he?
0: I don't remember.
1: Or was it Luda? I forget who the host of Cribs was.
0: It might have been Luda, but I love those shows.
1: Mm-hmm. Wow. We'll get back to the shows in a second. He has had his cat. It's Thunder. The name of the cat is Thundercat. He's had this pet for over 20 years, ever since he was hosting Pimp My Ride.
0: Uh-huh.
1: He says, what's the secret? First of all, it's love. Well, obviously, if you're keeping tabs, Dallas, let's see if you and Exhibit are treating your cats the same way, okay? Especially the cat you have.
0: Yes.
1: Lots of love. So show me love.
0: Yes.
1: Okay. He says, Thundercat eats both dry and wet food.
0: Yep.
1: She still likes junk food, so I give her Fancy Feast when she's on her best behavior.
0: Yes.
1: You do too?
0: So what I do is I have the cans of Meow Mix or either... what is that other one? The Friskies, okay. That. But the dry food that they eat is a really good dry food, and it has a urinary tract thing in it because cats are very prone to UTIs.
1: Yes.
0: And you got to really be careful because when they get one, oh, man, it's terrible.
1: Okay, so you both have cans. Okay.
0: Yes.
1: But he says, let's see if you're doing this. The game changer is she receives fluid from an IV bag at the vet because she's previously had kidney and thyroid issues.
0: Oh, wow.
1: IV bag?
0: Well, no, because they don't have any kidney or thyroid issues.
1: No IV bag. Okay.
0: Yeah. So he's just old. His name's Finnegan. He's probably 22. And he is, skinny as a rail.
1: Mm-hmm.
0: But he's still eating and he's still lovey. And, you know, I'm just going to let him live his life out. And then I have another one. Let's see. Cashmere's probably 17.
1: Wow.
0: Yeah. I got some old kitties.
1: Save that one, please, first one in the morning. Now, back to Pimp My Ride. If they showed Pimp My Ride nonstop instead of Ridiculousness on MTV,
0: please.
1: The reruns.
0: Oh, please.
1: That and Cribs, I would watch it. Especially
0: yes.
1: Cribs. All these people who were once celebrities like 15, 20 years ago.
0: Yes, give it to me.
1: Those were my favorite shows on MTV.
0: I get so tired of that Ridiculousness stuff.
2: Because it was TikTok before TikTok.
0: Exactly.
2: Yeah. These stupid little viral
0: and
2: videos.
0: Lord, how many times are you going to show me that same episode?
1: Yeah. Remember Pimp My Ride? They would take this car, okay? It was like, we're going to take this 99 Honda Civic.
0: It was fabulous.
1: That doesn't run so great. And it's worth about $2,000. And we're going to put $30,000 worth of stuff in it.
0: Yeah.
1: Flat screens. And
2: you're going to have a hot tub in the trunk. Yeah.
1: A PlayStation. All this stuff. And like, well, does the car run? No. Does the car look amazing? Oh, yeah.
2: Absolutely. Yeah. I had watching that show growing up made me have such unrealistic expectations about having a car when I grew up.
1: Yep.
2: So I really thought I was going to have this pimped out type of ride with TVs and all this stuff going on. I have a car now that doesn't even have a working radio.
1: I know. we need a show for Lauren, not Pimp My Ride. Just make my car work as well as it did when the initial owner bought it because her radio doesn't work.
2: That's all I need.
1: I got to get out to a junkyard and just find a head unit that is the same as yours and just swap that thing out. I've got to find the time.
0: Did we have someone that called or someone that...
1: We had someone who said that basically what I had said, that we just need to go and contact a junkyard and get the same exact model head unit. And there's also something that goes apparently under the seat too that's going to fix your radio. But it just would involve a little bit of effort to do that. So that's what we have to do.
0: They pimped out an Amish carriage one time.
2: I must have missed that episode.
0: And my gosh.
1: Remember when you learned that people were staging Cribs and that the houses they used were just rentals that they would stage and they weren't really their house?
0: I loved looking at the houses.
1: See?
0: They were awesome.
1: Remember I told you about that show I pitched years ago called Let Me See Your House?
0: Yes.
1: Where we just knock on your door and you just let us see your house. Because we can't help it. We love seeing where other people live to see if it's like how we imagine.
0: Well, there's too many crazy people that have ruined that for us. So, nobody's just going to open their door and let you come in and see their house.
1: So maybe if I pitch the show again, Let Me See Your House and then ... I promise I won't touch your unmentionables. Maybe that'll convince people to make the show.
0: Yeah, or chop your head off or something.
1: Why did you immediately go to that, Dallas?
0: Because there's, you know what I'm saying.
1: I thought the underwear was creepy. You get into decapitation. It's the fun ruiner. Good morning, Southern Colorado.
0: It's Kincaid and Dallas on Colorado's Cat Country, 95.1.
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2: 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Kincaid in Dallas. Mornings.
3: You're not going to play with this. You're not going to walk around your house and wave this thing around. Marcus, don't.
0: Oh, hang on. I got to step over this guy here. Oh, Lord, he's dead. I don't have time for this morning, but the second I get home, everything's getting stripped and wiped down.
4: Kincaid in Dallas.
5: Yeah, how you doing?
0: Get my kitty.
1: Oh, thank you. Good morning and welcome.
0: Hey, kitty, kitty.
1: It is the 22nd of the month. It's a Wednesday morning. Thank you for being here. Please, prayer warriors.
0: Please.
1: Our own Lauren needs your help this morning. She...
0: Lauren, just say good morning.
6: Good morning.
1: Oh, no. This is what happened. Throughout the morning yesterday, she felt worse and worse and worse, and your ears started hurting. And so you, right after the show, decided, okay, this is probably an ear infection situation.
6: Yes, yeah.
0: Mama Dallas was over here screaming, go to the doctor.
6: Yeah and I was gonna, but my ear got so bad throughout the show yesterday. There was a moment I knew I needed to go get help when you were playing backtrack to something, and I could hardly hear it.
0: Yeah.
6: And everyone sounded underwater to me. Yes. Like, I got to go get this checked out. Did a teledoc visit. They're like, yeah, come on in. They did put the thing in my ear. A minute later, oh yeah, you have an ear infection. Went and got the prescription. Everything after that kind of seemed like it was getting better. But then this morning I woke up with no voice.
1: You know what's funny is you probably, 10 years to the day sounded like this after being at a party all night and then going to class first thing in the
6: morning. So funny. This morning when I was driving in, I was like trying to think of the last time I lost my voice. Yeah. And I think it was the last time it was after a wild night at a party in college.
0: We don't talk about it. I'd have known because I'd have brought you the magic mouthwash.
1: I'm sorry. I've heard of the purple medicine. Dallas, please.
6: What?
1: Please inform us. What's going on with the magic mouthwash?
0: So the last time I went to the doctor, she said, I'm going to get you a concoction made up for your voice and your throat. And I was like, okay, this is going to be great. Well, let me tell you, this stuff is magic.
6: Okay,
0: called it magic mouthwash. It is. It like numbs your throat and it has antibiotics and stuff in it. It is so good. I'll bring you some tomorrow. You have to hold it in your throat for like 2 minutes.
1: Save that.
6: I can do that.
1: It's whiskey. That's what it is. The magic mouthwash is
0: It's
1: whiskey.
0: Not whiskey.
1: Now I remember.
0: It's actually a compound that the pharmacist, I was going to say the vet. The pharmacist.
6: It's horse tranquilizer.
0: Pharmacist had to put together.
1: Lauren's like, at this point, I don't care.
6: Guys, give me anything. And guys, today's the start of Leo season, and I'm a Leo, so I'm supposed to be thriving, but I'm dying.
1: You're doing great.
0: Say that.
1: You are doing great. Dallas, how are you this morning?
0: I am fantastic.
1: Outstanding.
0: I am fantastic. I had the most fabulous day yesterday. It was just great. I had two big things happen, and it was wonderful.
1: Two big things happening in the winter?
0: Well, I ordered new flooring.
1: Okay.
0: And then I got the word from my insurance company. Yes, we are going to take care of this. It is not your fault. And
6: amazing.
0: I can't wait
1: Dallas
0: for them to...
1: Dallas drove into a building. But there's legality. We can't talk about it.
0: It was not my fault.
1: Well, good. Good morning and welcome. Let's have a Wednesday.
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3: Tim McGraw's doing something really cool at the pawn shop for his fans. I'm going to tell you who's getting a hat holster, and it's a tale of two Dariuses. It's all coming up during the dish. Red, red, red.

0: Alice's Dish.
1: Carson Daly has hooked Riley Green up for The Voice. The next season premieres on Monday, September 21st. And, of course, Riley Green is he's in his chair to turn around. And hopefully, you know, he wants you to be on Team Riley. Well, he got a hat holster. They added that to his chair.
2: Oh.
1: So he will not be without his signature cowboy hat.
2: Okay.
3: I think I'd want my add-on would be a beverage fridge.
1: A beverage fridge?
3: Yeah. Uh-huh. Keep beverages cold.
1: That's, well, a fridge, that's a lot.
3: Something to keep yogurt in.
1: I think, I got to tell you, those chairs are big enough, though, you could hang one on the back.
4: Definitely.
1: Yeah, I don't know where you'd plug it up, but.
3: Say that?
1: You could definitely hang it. ESPN college football analyst Darius Walker received a free hotel upgrade after he was mistaken for Darius Rucker.
5: I'm a legit Darius. I've been one my entire life. I've won championships, scored touchdowns, been on TV. But since this post, I'm starting to feel like the other Darius is winning. First, he showed up in the comments. Then people started tagging him, talking about the Grammys he's won. He's super cool. He's the GOAT. His singing's amazing. Not to mention, there's a growing number of people who were convinced his name was Hootie the whole time. Whoa. Look, I'm going to keep investigating this other Darius.
3: Wow.
1: This is so funny. And then Darius Rucker did comment on the video and said, quote, "You're welcome." And then he went, because, you know, that's how he laughs. If you've never heard Darius laugh, that's how he laughs.
3: His laugh is hilarious.
1: It is. It's a
3: save right. That, please.
1: Tim McGraw is gifting one lucky fan a pawn shop guitar.
6: Story behind my pawn shop guitar. In every city that we play in, we decided to go to a pawn shop and get a guitar. And we're going to start some kid out tonight on their journey with their pawn shop guitar. And this little young lady who is right here is going to be the first one to get it.
3: That's such a thoughtful kind gift.
1: Isn't it, though? I mean, the name of his tour is the Pawn Shop Guitar Tour. And he said, you know, it's just his way of paying it forward to the next generation of dreamers. I like it. If you've seen Ella Langley on her Dandelion Tour, you probably noticed a trailer out in the parking lot that says Raw Nutrition. It's an energy drink line. And now you're going to be able to buy a Bum Energy X Ella Langley drink. No sugar. It's a peaches and honey.
3: I'm sorry, what is the name of it?
1: It's Bum... B-U-M, Bum Energy X Ella Langley Drink.
3: Okay.
1: And it's a peach and honey flavor, which I love those two things. I bet it's really good. The can has an orange floral design. A release date has not been announced
3: Just
1: yet.
3: With a spore everywhere. I don't need anything named that.
1: Bum. Bum. How's your bum today?
3: Fine. I'm not eating lettuce. It's great.
1: I got to tell you, I had lettuce yesterday.
3: Wait till you hear this. Dallas, she went to Olive Garden and asked all the right questions.
1: I did. The manager came over, and I got to tell you, she was wonderful, too. And she said, I asked her, I said, she said, do you ladies not want salad? I was like, we really want a salad, but how's your lettuce? She said, her lettuce is good. She said, we're not involved in any of that. I said, okay, well, we want a salad really bad. So we got it, and I got to tell you, I don't know if it's because I haven't had one, and I love salad. It was the best salad I've ever eaten in my life.
3: Did you chase it with the Ella Bum drink?
1: I didn't have an Ella Bum.
3: Got it.
1: I did not, but the salad was good. So hopefully I won't get the spore. She said I would. I'm Dallas, and that's the dish.
3: Thank you. Waking up Southern Colorado.
1: We are Kincaid and Dallas on Colorado's Cat Country, 95.1.
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0: Dallas every morning.
1: What would you do in this situation? There's a man in Washington State who's being called a hero after he used his own car to stop a runaway SUV on I-5. His name is Paul Jackson. He realized something was really wrong when he saw a driver going through a medical emergency and then saw the young child in the back seat when everybody was okay. Here's what happened.
2: It was something I didn't even really think about. I just did it. My rescue car, my Batmobile, is a Kia Forte. Perfect for stopping cars. I saw the car bouncing on the wall. Her face is up out of it. Eyes rolled back in the back of her head. I didn't want anything to go south. Slowly guided her to a stop.
1: So basically, he's behind this car. He sees this car out of control, and he gets in front of the car in his Kia. A tiny Kia.
3: Right.
1: Gets in front of this thing and slows down and stops that car. And there's a child in the backseat.
3: I would have so done it. I would have so done it. Absolutely, I'd have done it.
4: I like to think I would do it in the moment, but I feel like I'd be so scared that I would end up injuring myself or somebody else in the process of trying to do it.
1: Thanks. Same thing. And it's weird because I just would have called 911. Hi, there's someone in front of me all over the road. I don't know what's happening. I never would think to get in front of them and slow down.
3: Yeah, but same. He can see that she was having some kind of emergency.
1: Got it.
4: I guess so, that's a little different. Yeah.
3: And he saw the child in the backseat. The child in the backseat would have... That would have given me, like, I would have gone, oh my God, I got to stop this car.
1: I would have worried, though, that I would have somehow hurt the kid by, you know what I mean?
4: Yeah,
1: I didn't want to do more harm.
4: I would have caused a major car crash to happen. And now, not only is this car hurt, multiple other, it's a pileup. Other cars are now hurt, too.
1: But now I got to think, okay, you've seen people weaving on a Friday night.
4: Oh,
1: but
4: yeah.
1: Now I'm going to want to get in front of them and slow down.
4: No, because they're probably weaving for a different reason.
3: That's different. He saw that this woman was having a medical emergency, and then he saw the child in the back seat.
4: Yeah, it is different.
3: Yeah.
1: God, okay.
4: I still feel like I don't know what I would do in that situation, though. I'd be scared. Maybe a part of me would also think it might be kind of a scam, like they're trying to pull me over.
1: Isn't it
4: and then
1: awful?
4: Something, now our minds work that way.
1: Because of the insurance scams that are going on.
4: And once I pull them over, they're going to come out and be completely fine and just kidnap me.
1: Hold on. Dallas, we talked about this last week. Did you get your cam yet for your vehicle?
3: It's on the way.
1: Okay. Wow.
3: Yeah. I ordered one.
1: Nice.
3: Yes. Ordered me a dash cam.
1: We were talking about this before we came on the air and in that last song. And Dallas, like, that's why I was with my dad in the truck and we had to stop a boat, but it was your boat.
3: But he stopped it so it didn't hit someone.
1: You and your dad
3: else.
1: Were towing a boat and the trailer got loose off the truck and passed you.
3: And I said, Daddy, there goes our boat. And he said, oh my Lord, it is.
4: Wait, so it fell off the trailer?
3: No, the trailer came loose from the truck.
1: And passed
3: them. From the hitch.
4: No
3: from
4: way.
3: The trailer hitch.
1: Daddy,
3: and it passed us.
1: Daddy,
3: and
1: I said, our ship has sailed.
3: Said, Daddy, there, it was just a little John boat, a little fishing boat.
4: Yeah.
3: I said, Daddy, there goes our boat. He's like, oh, Lord. He bought it from my Uncle Penny. And we were taking it home from Gadsden, Alabama. We were headed back home.
1: I'm sorry. I didn't know we needed this music.
3: Yeah, to Alexander City. And it passed us. But he got in front of it and let it ram up in his truck so it didn't hit someone else.
4: Now, did the boat get ruined? And did the truck get ruined?
3: Yeah. No, the boat did not get ruined.
1: But you don't worry about that because you're trying to save people over
3: there. Yeah. But, his truck, he had to get a new tailgate.
4: Mm.
3: Yeah. He did the right thing.
4: He did.
1: Did he put the hitch on the truck? Was that him or somebody else?
3: It was him.
1: Oh.
3: It just came loose from the ball. So, you wouldn't know anything about that.
1: No. My grandpa was mad at one time. We went and got, he had his boat serviced, and they went and put the hitch on his car while he was doing paperwork.
3: Mm-hmm.
1: And he said, it came loose.
3: Oh.
1: And he vowed he was never going to have anybody else do it. I was four. I remember this. I hadn't thought of this in years. I learned curse words. It came loose and started dragging. We were basically towing this thing by the wires.
3: Oh, no, yeah.
1: And so he was like, I knew I should have checked it. Blank, blank, beep, beep, beep.
3: Yeah.
1: Herb threw down.
3: Herb
1: And he put it back on. And it's funny, we just got through this. And I'm like four and I'm crying. And wait in the car. And he went inside. I heard him yelling from inside.
3: I bet he gave those people a piece
1: he
3: of
1: did.
3: His mind.
4: Yeah.
1: Yep.
3: Yeah, that's bad when somebody don't put the hitch on right.
1: I love how he said, you could have killed us and blah, blah, blah.
3: Yeah.
1: But what Herb forgot was it was a 94 degree day and he left the windows up and the engine
3: no.
1: off. He could have seen Herb. Come on.
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6: 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They're fun people.
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0: Are you smarter than Kincaid?
1: I'm thinking he might be. Here's how I'm going to judge your intelligence. Justin, welcome to the show. Good morning.
2: Hi, welcome. Thank you for having me.
1: Justin, how many pairs of shoes do you own?
2: Four.
1: Oh, that's the good amount. That's the intelligent amount. For guys, that means you're brilliant. Four pairs.
3: Oh, it is?
1: I only have two. Yeah.
3: Oh.
1: Yeah, that's
3: Wait,
1: four
3: you
1: pairs.
3: Only have two pairs of shoes?
1: Yep, that's it. Well, I got dress shoes. I don't count them. So I have three. But four is the ideal number.
3: Wow.
1: That means he's brilliant. All right. Purely judging by that, Justin's got a really good chance. There's going to be five questions. You get 6 seconds, Justin, to answer each one. What do you do for a living?
2: I am a glazier, so I build stained glass doors and windows.
3: Oh, nice.
1: Justin could build a church like Michelangelo.
2: Yes, we do churches. We're actually, me and my boss are in the truck listening to y'all right now, going to go install some church windows we built.
1: Oh, my goodness.
3: I love
1: Thank
3: that.
1: You. Wow, doing the, you're literally, he's literally doing the Lord's work this morning. All right.
2: Yes.
1: I'm going to leave the room, man. I wish you the best of luck. You and the boss in the truck.
2: Right.
1: You guys have to have a great you guys have to have a great relationship. You have to like agree on what you're going to have for breakfast every morning. Otherwise, it's awkward all day long when you're working together, you and the boss.
2: It's truck. Always awkward. Yes.
1: Who's gassier? You or the boss?
2: I'm not at liberty to say.
1: Ah, there it is. It's him. Hang on.
3: Wait a second. Do you actually like poot in front of your boss?
2: Of course. We're guys. Of course we do.
3: Okay.
4: Just let him win.
3: All right. Here we go, Justin. This is question number one. What country invented paper?
2: China.
3: Okay. Question number two. Who painted The Last Supper? If you're in the stained glass business, you definitely should know this.
2: That was Michelangelo.
3: Okay. Question number three. Roman numeral for 1,000.
2: I believe that's XX.
3: I'm sorry, what?
2: XX.
3: X, okay. Question number four.
5: Is it XX?
3: XX, okay. Question number four. How many players are on a volleyball team on the court?
2: 11.
3: Okay. And question number five. What movie introduced us to Jack Dawson?
2: Oh, that would be Roadhouse.
3: Okay. I love your confidence.
4: Well, we're laughing. That's good.
3: Justin's confidence is through the window, but he sucks.
4: He made the window.
1: That's why.
3: All right, question number one. What country invented paper?
1: China.
3: Yes. And Justin knew this, and I was like, what? We are going to be on a roll. Yeah. And then it went all downhill.
1: Oh, well, good. what you're saying is we're tied at one?
3: Yes.
1: All right.
3: Question number two. Who painted The Last Supper?
1: Michelangelo?
3: No, Da Vinci.
1: Donatello?
3: No.
1: Splinter. Splinter painted it.
3: Okay. Roman numeral for 1,000.
1: XXX? I don't know.
3: Oh, my gosh. He said XX. It's M.
5: What?
3: M. Question number four. Oh, this one's hilarious. How many players are on a volleyball team on the court? If you get this, I'm going to fall out of my chair.
1: Nine.
3: No, he said 11.
1: How many?
3: It's six.
1: I always thought there were more.
3: On the court. No, there's six.
1: Well, there should be more. Okay. There's not enough. That's why.
2: There should be more.
1: Thank you, Justin.
2: Thank you. We love you guys. Listen to you guys every morning.
3: Wait a second. We got one more question.
2: Oh.
3: Question five. What movie introduced us to Jack Dawson?
1: I was going to say Dawson's Creek. I have no idea.
3: Oh, my God.
1: I don't know.
3: She wouldn't let him on the door.
1: Oh, Titanic?
3: Yes.
1: Titanic.
3: Oh. Yes.
5: His last name's Dawson?
1: I didn't know his last name was Dawson.
5: Yeah. He's just Jack to me.
1: Thank you very much, Lauren.
3: Oh, good Lord.
1: We're tied.
3: We're tied. Let me find.
1: Wow.
3: I thought for sure I was not going to need
1: Crusher
3: on this one. Oh, okay. Your name is your buzzer, Justin. You ready?
2: Yes.
3: What is the smallest planet in our solar system?
1: Kincaid, Justin. Pluto.
3: No. Justin.
2: Mercury.
3: Yes!
1: Wow!
3: Oh my gosh! Just in the nick of time. That was amazing. You got two. Kincaid got one.
1: You are the victor. Congratulations. Have a lovely day at the glass situation.
3: And don't poot in front of your boss.
1: Please. All up in that glass.
2: Thank you so much,
1: Justin. It has been a pleasure. Thank you and your boss so much for listening. Have a wonderful day at work.
3: He was so much fun.
1: Cool, that was fun. How did you do?
3: He had so much confidence. And he was saying, and everyone was wrong, but he had so much confidence.
1: I love that.
3: Fake
1: it till you make it. I'm sorry. 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
1: Another day, another. They can't make their mind up. First it's two, then it's five, then it was one for a while, then none, no more than four. Something a lot of us love and cherish every day now has the maximum amount that is healthy for you. We'll tell you what that number is and what it is next.

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1: Every morning.
2: Back to the coffee situation. You know how like the American Heart people and the doctors, they one cup a day. That's perfect. That's all you need. And then three cups. That's ideal. Then it went back to one. Now it's five again. It's five cups. That's what they're saying. You can have five cups and it's fine for you.
1: Is it throughout the day or all in the morning?
2: No, I think you should space it out.
1: Okay.
2: They said they did studies. They found with five cups of coffee, a 21% lower stroke risk, a 30% lower type 2 diabetes risk, and nearly a 40% lower recurrence rate of AFib, which is crazy.
1: Wow.
2: Yeah.
1: That's very surprising.
2: I know, right?
1: Five cups, that's a lot.
2: I thought five cups would cause you to go...
1: I wonder if that's like 8 ounce. Is that 6 ounce?
2: Whatever the cup is. I think it's 6 ounce cup of coffee.
1: 6 ounce.
2: Yeah.
1: Hmm.
2: It's the average cup of coffee.
1: Somebody just sent me a text. $36.99. Thank you. Dallas, I bring my own creamer to the Waffle House. Yes.
2: That's fine.
1: That's what I'm talking about.
2: Go in there.
1: Right. Well, the only reason I drink coffee is for the creamer. So I can't just go in and get a cup of coffee and put milk and sugar in it. Nah.
2: Do you make that sound? Do you have any coffee, mate? No, we have milk and sugar.
1: Yeah, that's gross. Yes, because when I was little, my mom Bailey let me have more milk and more sugar than anything. Mm-hmm. And she just put a little cup of coffee, a little coffee in the cup.
2: Did you ever see the movie Scarface? That was Dallas, only with powdered sugar.
1: Yes.
2: That was
1: me.
2: Mountain. Yeah. That's what sit at the table.
1: Oh, my Lord. I'd walk in the kitchen table, have a mound of white stuff on it. I'd be like, yes. I wish I could talk.
2: It's better because you can't.
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10: 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I'm Dr. Sanjay Gupta, helping you live a better life.
2: One.
0: Kincaid in Dallas every morning.
2: Kincaid in Dallas up next. But wait, there's more. Okay. Normally you crash into the deer and it's sad. But when the deer crash into buildings, especially not one, but two different deer, two different businesses, very different businesses, different deer damage. I think it's funny. I mean, not for the business owners, but I think it's pretty funny. What happened to the deer? That's next. Dallas.
1: I'm going to talk about Gen Z and everybody bailing out on their money.
2: What? We're just not.
1: This is so funny.
2: Think everything should be free, like Sweet and Low?
1: No. It's when you do this to friends. Yeah, we talked about it when Lauren went to Destin with her friends.
2: Oh.
1: But yeah.
2: Got it.
1: Yes. This is a very interesting little survey they have done. And it's, listen, y'all got to stop doing what you're doing.
2: How many Americans are being awful to their friends? Dallas will tell you in a moment.
1: Lauren.
15: Do you want me to talk?
2: Oh, yes, please, one? I do.
15: Okay, I'll keep mine really short then and tell you guys about a crazy bet that's happening right now where this guy placed a $15 bet and he so far has hit every single one. And if another team wins, he's going to walk away with millions.
2: Can I just have you say one thing?
15: What?
2: I sound awful, but I wanted beer pong.
15: I sound awful, but I won at beer pong.
2: You did.

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10: Kincaid and Dallas, and my little secret, it's not often that Dallas, who normally gets extra judgy with certain people and their secrets with a little peppered in here and there, can't really say much this morning because she did the same thing years back.
12: It's been a long time ago.
10: Yeah. Doesn't do this anymore. Hasn't done this in over a decade.
12: Over 10 years.
10: But there was a time you couldn't help yourself.
12: Couldn't help it. I was addicted.
10: You were guilty of this.
12: I was.
10: It's not so secret from Dallas. She hates talking about it.
12: I'm ashamed, is what I am.
10: Let's see if you will commiserate with this guy and his secret when we get back.

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0: Kincaid in Dallas, thank you very much for showing this to me, Dallas. I can never unsee the creepiest video ever.
1: And you learn a lot about the circle of life because the doll, unfortunately, demonstrates how it all works.
0: We're headed to
1: the United Kingdom. That's where a new toy is about to hit the market called My Mini Baby Mom and Surprise Doll. It features
2: what?
1: A pregnant Barbie-style doll.
2: Have you seen the video?
1: No. Can we post it, please, so I can watch it?
2: I don't think you can.
1: Oh, we can't? Okay.
3: Oh, is that safe for work?
2: It is so graphic.
1: Okay.
2: Oh, my God.
1: Well, here's what I can tell you on the radio. It features a pregnant Barbie-style doll with a removable stomach, and the stomach contains a very realistic amniotic sac with a tiny plastic baby and slime inside.
2: Yes.
1: To birth the baby, you have to remove the doll's stomach and then squeeze. Okay, never mind.
2: No.
1: Anyway, yeah, it's a whole thing. And then you flip the doll's stomach over and then her belly's flat again.
2: Yeah.
1: Well, it's only available to pre-order in the UK. It's unclear whether it's going to be available here in the US any easier. The internet has got thoughts. In a reaction video, a woman said, I get that she had a C-section, the baby was breech, but where's Ken? Also, if she could share her fitness routine, that would be great. Those abs after a C-section, damn. Other comments, oh, no one ever explained that I just flipped my stomach around.
2: I mean, yeah, I saw the video yesterday and I was horrified.
3: If giving birth is this easy, then all right.
4: You got to watch the Barbie video.
2: Yeah, okay. You will absolutely die. I'm telling you, when I saw it yesterday,
3: I'll share it on our page. It's really not that bad.
2: Okay, good. Okay,
3: I'll share it.

0: What's coming up on the dish?
1: Tim McGraw's doing something really cool at the pawn shop for his fans. I'm going to tell you who's getting a hat holster. And it's a tale of two Dariuses. It's all coming up during the dish. There was

0: Alice's Dish.
1: Carson Daly has hooked Riley Green up for The Voice. The next season premieres on Monday, September 21st. And, of course, Riley Green is he's in his chair to turn around. And hopefully, you know, he wants you to be on Team Riley. Well, he got a hat holster. They added that to his chair.
2: Oh.
1: So he will not be without his signature cowboy hat.
2: Okay. I think I'd want my add-on would be a beverage fridge.
1: A beverage fridge?
2: Yeah. Uh-huh. Keep beverages cold.
1: That's, well, a fridge, that's a lot.
2: Something to keep yogurt in.
1: I think, I got to tell you, those chairs are big enough, though, you could hang one on the back.
3: Definitely.
1: Yeah, I don't know where you'd plug it up, but.
2: Save that?
1: You could definitely hang it. ESPN college football analyst Darius Walker received a free hotel upgrade after he was mistaken for Darius Rucker.
4: I'm a legit Darius. I've been one my entire life. I've won championships, scored touchdowns, been on TV. But since this post, I'm starting to feel like the other Darius is winning. First, he showed up in the comments. Then people started tagging him, talking about the Grammys he's won. He's super cool. He's the GOAT. His singing's amazing. Not to mention, there's a growing number of people who were convinced his name was Hootie the whole time. Wow. Look, I'm going to keep investigating this other Darius.
2: Wow.
1: This is so funny. And then Darius Rucker did comment on the video and said, quote, "You're welcome." And then he went, because you know that's how he laughs. If you've never heard Darius laugh, that's how he laughs.
2: His laugh is hilarious.
1: It is. It's like,
2: save right. that, please.
1: Tim McGraw is gifting one lucky fan a pawn shop guitar.
5: Story behind my pawn shop guitar. In every city that we play in, we decided to go to a pawn shop and get a guitar. And we're going to start some kid out tonight on their journey with their pawn shop guitar. And this little young lady who is right here is going to be the first one to get.
2: That's such a thoughtful kind gift.
1: Isn't it, though? I mean, the name of his tour is the Pawn Shop Guitar Tour. And he said, you know, it's just his way of paying it forward to the next generation of dreamers. I like it. If you've seen Ella Langley on her Dandelion tour, you probably noticed a trailer out in the parking lot that says Raw Nutrition. It's an energy drink line. And now you're going to be able to buy a Bum Energy X Ella Langley drink. No sugar. It's a peaches and honey.
2: I'm sorry, what is the name of it?
1: It's Bum, B-U-M, Bum Energy X Ella Langley drink.
2: Okay.
1: And it's a peach and honey flavor, which I love those two things. I bet it's really good. The can has an orange floral design. A release date has not been announced
2: just
1: yet.
2: With a spore everywhere. I don't need anything named that.
1: Bum? Bum? How's your bum today?
2: Fine. I'm not eating lettuce. It's great.
1: I got to tell you, I had lettuce yesterday.
2: Wait till you hear this. Dallas, she went to Olive Garden and asked all the right questions.
1: I did. The manager came over, and I got to tell you, she was wonderful, too. And she said, I asked her, I said, she said, do you ladies not want salad? I was like, we really want a salad, but how's your lettuce?
2: How's your lettuce?
1: And she said, her lettuce is good. She said, we're not involved in any of that. I said, okay, well, we want a salad really bad. So we got it. And I got to tell you, I don't know if it's because I haven't had one, and I love salad. It was the best salad I've ever eaten in my life.
2: Did you chase it with the Ella Bum drink?
1: I didn't have an Ella Bum.
2: Got it.
1: I did not, but the salad was good. So hopefully I won't get the spore. She said I would. I'm Dallas, and that's the dish.
2: Thank you.
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2: Dallas is Coin of Destiny, 5 minutes away. Do you want the coin to answer questions about your life, your job, your relationship, possible baby gender? That's coming up here in a couple minutes. Oh, let me tell you what happened during that last song in the hallway. Best morning of my life. May my misery entertain you when you get somewhere where you're able to watch this video Lauren's about to put up. Oh, the old let's scare Kincaid in the hallway by screaming at him while he's holding a freshly brewed cup of coffee in his right hand.
0: Well, we both just were kind of groggy this morning. We were tired. And I thought, you know what? We need something to get our blood flowing, get our adrenaline going.
2: Oh.
0: So I thought, I told Lauren, I came in, I said, it's a scare morning. Come on, girl.
1: Yep.
0: So she got video. Sorry, did you burn your hand?
2: Oh, I didn't need the skin over my knuckles.
0: You need some aloe?
2: No, don't touch me. I'm good. No, that video will be posted shortly on our TikTok, which is Kincaid and Dallas. Also, Instagram, Kincaid and Dallas. Facebook, guess it's Kincaid and Dallas.
0: About that.
2: That'll be up there shortly from Lauren, the producer, who has no voice today because she was at a sorority party last night. That's all that matters. All right, we're going to whip out the coin of destiny here next.

0: When you get off work today, whether you have to take Woodman, Academy, or God help you, I-25, make sure you ride home with Roger.
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2: Kincaid and Dallas.
3: It's been a while since we have brought to the show
0: the Coin of Destiny in the capacity where the coin is going to answer questions about your life. If you've got a question for the coin that can be answered in a yes or no, heads or tails fashion, call or text here and we'll have you talk to the coin. I've got one to warm up the coin this morning.
2: Oh.
0: Will I, in the next 72 hours, will I get to enjoy one of the following? A brand new mattress that has been sitting in a box now for close to 2 weeks. Or a grill that has been sitting in a box for close to 3 weeks. Will those be assembled by my wife, who does the assembly, in the next 72 hours? Coin.
1: Head yes, tails no.
0: Please, coin.
1: Here we go. It's heads.
0: Nice.
1: Yes.
0: Nice.
1: Yes. Yes.
0: The coin is mostly not wrong.
1: Hopefully, Lauren, it'll be the mattress.
0: I would love the mattress first. That'd be nice.
1: Yes.
0: I'll take the mattress. Question for the coin with your busted voice.
4: Will my voice ever come back, or is it permanently going to be like this?
0: That'd be awful.
1: No, it's not. Okay, heads yes, tails no.
0: Come on, coin.
4: Nervous.
1: It's heads.
0: Oh,
1: woo! It'll be back.
4: God.
1: Yes. Thank goodness.
4: Imagine if it never came back.
0: Mm. Coin, another question for you real quick before we take calls. Coin.
1: Okay, what you got?
0: Will Dallas be permanently adopting any more animals in the next 72 hours?
1: Head yes, tails no.
0: Yep.
1: That's a heads for yes.
0: Wow. That's so unlike you. So that's how the Coin of Destiny works. So if you got a question about your job or switching careers we've had before, or am I pregnant? We've gotten, am I going to have a boy or girl? We've gotten all the questions.
1: Yes, we get them a lot, and I like it.
0: If you've got questions for the coin, you call in here. And yes, you can text your questions, but it's more fun when we don't do rapid fire. And
1: yes.
0: We get your reaction to the coin.
1: Oh, we already got a text.
0: Okay, go ahead and read it.
1: Let's do this one. Yeah. I interviewed for a job at a dealership. I should find out this week if I will be offered the job. Should I take it? Head yes, tails no.
0: All right.
1: Here we go. It is, tails.
0: Tails, don't take it?
1: Tails, no.
4: Oh, no.
1: Maybe your situation
0: weird.
1: That you're in right now is better.
0: And you don't realize it.
1: Yeah.
0: Or maybe that place is troubled. We don't know.
1: Don't know what you got till
0: all right.
1: It's gone.
0: What are your questions for the coin?
5: Good morning, my friend.
6: The sun is coming up.
0: Hello, I'm Kincaid.
1: Hey, it's Dallas.
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2: Kincaid and Dallas and the coin of destiny. Spencer, welcome. You got a question for Dallas's coin, the coin of destiny. Hi, Spencer.
3: Hello.
2: What's your question?
3: I'm in the hiring process for a public safety job. Does the coin think I'm going to get it?
2: He's whispering.
0: Yeah, say that one more time. What is
2: he? He's in the process for a government safety job. Oh, does the coin think he's going to get it?
0: Okay. Heads yes, tails no.
2: You don't have to whisper back to him.
0: Well, I like to whisper.
2: Okay.
0: Stop it.
2: See, she likes being sultry. Hi, Spencer. I'm going to flip my coin.
0: Stop it. Oh, the answer is tails.
2: Now, here's the thing, Spencer. Ooh. Sometimes things aren't meant to be at a certain time. So don't look at it as a negative. Look at it as a...
0: Maybe timing.
2: Yeah, that it's not supposed to happen if it doesn't happen. Good luck, my friend. Appreciate you, Spencer. Debbie, welcome. What's your question for the coin of destiny?
4: Good morning.
2: Hi, Debbie.
4: Hi. Okay, my question for the all-knowing coin is... I'm not going to be able to retire next year.
2: Debbie wants to retire. I'm going to say the same thing I said to Spencer. Don't get frustrated. That just meant that something was supposed to happen if you're going to keep working.
0: But all okay, right.
2: What's the coin say?
0: Heads, yes, you're going to retire. Tails, no. Here we go. It is tails.
2: Oh, coin.
4: Oh, no. Yeah. Oh, my God.
2: I'm sorry. Debbie, listen, I'm just guessing. You're amazing at what you do, and they need you there. Nobody can do what it is you
0: they
2: do.
0: They want you to go.
2: What you do on that main stage, no one can replace, Debbie. I don't know what you do, but you're great at it. Thank you, Debbie. Chris, so far the coin's been no this morning.
0: I know.
2: What's your question for the coin, Chris?
5: Okay, so here's my question. I'd like to ask two, but I don't want to be greedy.
2: Okay, one question. Pick your favorite.
5: I randomly, told somebody I'd love to work for your company selling merch at concerts. So it would be traveling, and selling merch at all the venues. Are they going to call me back?
0: Ooh,
2: that's a fun job.
0: Okay. Heads, yes. Tails, no. It is tails.
2: Coin!
0: No.
2: Not yet again.
0: What's
2: I'm
0: up
2: sorry.
0: With the tails
5: that's
0: this
5: okay.
0: morning.
5: That's okay, because I can apply again.
2: All right, you know what? Do that. I'm sorry. Coin.
0: I know.
2: Let me grab one more.
0: The coin's
2: good morning.
0: Negative.
2: You are live on the radio. You got a question for the coin?
6: Yes, I do. Is my daughter going to get to move and live with me?
0: No.
2: Is your daughter going to move here?
0: Okay. We're going to go heads no.
2: Oh, you're flipping.
0: Tails,
2: I see what you did.
0: Tails yes.
2: Smart. Trick
0: here we
2: the coin.
0: Go.
2: Okay.
0: And it's tails, yes!
2: Wow, the coin is stuck on tails today.
0: I
2: all right,
0: know.
2: So yes, your daughter's moving here.
6: Awesome.
2: Clean that guest room, replace the carpet, change the air filter. Thank you. Now the text. So many texts coming in for Dallas's coin of destiny.
0: So many texts. Oh, Lord, should I divorce my husband? We're going to go heads, yes, tails, no. And it's tails. That's no.
2: The coin.
0: I have never known
2: this has never happened.
0: Coin to land on tails so many times. And maybe it's not negative, though. It's just there's something else going on. You know what I'm saying?
7: It's like, weird that everything's coming up tails.
0: I know.
2: This is adorable. First text we've ever gotten from this person. They said, I'm going into seventh grade, and I'm trying to turn the year around because I didn't put in work last year. Am I going to get all A's and B's? Coin, do not... discourage the seventh grader.
0: All right. Heads yes, tails no. Here we go. And it is heads. Yes.
2: Yep. You're going to do it. Thank you,
0: yes!
2: Coin.
0: Yes. Love that.
2: Coin, another message. Does my ex-wife want to get back together with me? She's been dropping small hints.
0: Interesting.
7: Do you want to get back together with your ex-wife?
2: Yeah, that's the question. Good,
0: that's
2: Lauren,
0: the question.
2: Thank you.
0: Do you want to get back? All right. Heads yes, tails no. It is, tails no. Wow. So much tail
2: coin,
0: this morning.
2: I'm returning to work after maternity leave. Will I ever stop crying before 10 a.m.?
0: Oh, no.
2: I feel you.
0: We're going to go heads yes, tails no. Oh, heads yes. You will stop crying. And then you'll start again, probably.
7: Yeah.
0: Because that happens. So.
2: Another question for the coin. Will my six-month-old daughter... finally start sleeping better and or am I doomed for another 6 months?
0: No. You know all about this, don't you?
2: Yeah,
0: were your kids bad sleepers?
2: At first, no. Xander was really good. Miles, for the first 2 months, Miles had this thing where we called it the witching hour, where at 1 a.m., mm-hmm. he would cry and cry and cry and cry.
0: Oh, my goodness. All right. Heads, yes. Tails, no. And it's heads. Yes. Your child will start sleeping.
7: Oh, good.
2: Is my daughter going to get back together with her POS boyfriend?
7: No. Oh, no.
2: Oh, Coin, last one. Come on, Coin. Do us right.
0: Heads, yes. Tails, no.
2: Uh-huh.
0: Tails, no.
2: No.
0: No. She's not going to get back with the POS.
2: The coin. Point of sale. The coin. The coin is in a mood today, and I love it. Thank you.
8: Well, this is a fun group.
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2: Good morning, Southern Colorado.
0: It's Kincaid and Dallas on Colorado's Cat Country, 95.1.
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1: Kincaid and Dallas, you know how you never ask anybody you perceive as being pregnant because they look like they might be pregnant? You never say, when's the baby due? Because you don't know.
2: Nope.
1: I think I've got another thing that you never guess on because you have no idea. After this song.

0: if anybody has some sort of physical ailment, you never generalize what somebody might be going through. And it turned out this guy did not have an ailment, but the other night at the Cubs game, it was the Cubs versus Minnesota at Wrigley, a young guy in the crowd would not stand for the anthem. An older man got behind him and demanded that he got up. The guy did not comply. The older man smacked the other guy in the back of the head, the one who was sitting down.
1: Okay, that's uncalled for.
0: Mm-hmm. I mean, he stood up. But people are guessing whether he was right to do that. I would never, because again, you never know what sort of ailment somebody might have. If they're maybe
1: you never
0: from
1: know
0: a
1: what their belief may be.
0: Or they could be from a different country, just not understand what's happening.
1: Guess what? That's the great thing about living in America. We can all believe what we want to believe and do what we want to do.
0: I forget.
1: I'm not sticking my nose in somebody else's business.
0: I forget who it was years ago. There was it was news everywhere in entertainment about a decade ago. There was somebody at a concert who, like, come on, I need everybody on their feet, get up. And there was somebody who was disabled. And the guy was like, I forget who, everybody get up. You, why aren't you standing? What's going on? And
1: that person was in a wheelchair?
0: Yes, they were.
1: Oh, my God.
2: Oh, no.
0: Awful.
1: Embarrassing.
0: No, you just don't. Yeah. Much like a pregnant woman, you think someone's pregnant.
1: Right.
0: When's the baby? You don't know.
1: Mm-hmm. I never. I said, I'm not sticking my nose in their business.
0: Never.
1: Yep. Yeah, that's their business, not mine.
0: I'm not going to do it. No.
1: I know what I do, and I do what is good for me, but I'm not going to worry about
0: you. You often do what's good for you.
1: Yeah. Mm-hmm. I always do what's good for me.
0: I know. It makes for a good show when you do. When Dallas does what's good for her, it's good for everyone. It's good for you. You on the way to work, you hate your job. When Dallas does what she wants to do, everybody wins, right?
1: You do.
0: You do. What was that laugh?
2: It was like a little evil laugh.
1: I don't know.
2: Yeah.
1: I just feel so silly.
2: That's her do laugh.
1: I am feeling so silly today.
0: Did you get your air conditioning fixed? You had the AC guy in yesterday.
2: Oh, yeah, what's the update?
1: The update is okay. Well, you know what? We're going to take bets on this.
0: Okay.
1: I am so mad at my husband.
0: Well, what did Scott do?
1: Okay, so when I called and made the appointment, the lady said, turn it off, don't run it, okay?
0: Oh, no.
1: So then, I think his name is Mason. He came out yesterday. Hey, Mason, if you're listening. And he said we need a new board.
0: A control board.
1: Yeah, so he ordered that. It's supposed to be here in a couple of days, but he did something and he said maybe this will work until we get the board in. Well, when I got home yesterday, it was 81 degrees upstairs. Mm. I was like, okay. Scott's been running it. He's been running it.
0: He can't. It's not. He's going to make it worse.
1: I know. He ran it all night last night. He slept upstairs. I slept downstairs with the dogs. And I'm telling you, if our power bill.
0: It's been running nonstop.
1: Yeah.
0: I'm not an HVAC guy. Can he burn something out?
1: That's what I think. I don't think he should be running.
0: That's such an old timey thing. My grandma would say, you're going to wear it out.
1: Exactly. You're going to burn something up. I don't know. But I don't guess Mason told him not to run it.
0: I have a question.
1: What?
0: When the bills come, okay, do you sit there and do you go 50-50 or just you pay for some things, he pays for other things? How does it break down with utilities?
1: I know. I just pay all the bills and Scott gives me money.
0: Got it. Okay. And how much does he know to give you? Do you have a certain amount? Do you just...
1: Well, I kind of know what the average is that runs the household every month.
0: And does he always approach you at the same time every month or do you have to chase him with your hand out?
1: No, he zells me.
0: He zells you the money?
2: Ooh,
1: yeah,
2: okay.
1: He zells me.
0: You could make it romantic where he just chases you around the house with a wad of cash.
1: It's too hot.
2: And he throws it at you.
0: Oh, yeah. What?
2: And he makes it rain. He throws it at you.
0: Oh, that'd be great.
2: Do it
0: Dallas,
2: in a fun way. Yeah.
0: Do you ever main stage role play?
1: I don't have a stripper pole in this house.
0: Not yet.
2: You don't need one.
0: What if you came home and missed you? I bought something for all of us to enjoy.
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0: 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I will stop and I will put my hand over my heart for the national anthem, for the pledge.
1: Absolutely. Me and you both.
0: But you never know

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0: It's Kincaid in Dallas. Thank you for starting your day with us. Appreciate you.
1: Y'all, I just showed Kincaid the Barbie video. I wish
0: the Barbie, yeah,
1: that I had had the camera on his
0: face. It's a doll that looks like a Barbie, but it's not a sanctioned Barbie doll. It's just, it's sort of a dupe of a Barbie, and it's pregnant, and you're... It's like someone took the game Operation...
1: And made it liquid.
0: And Barbie... And you give it a C-section. It's it looks like Saw. It is literally a Saw.
2: It is really crazy. It is
1: so crazy.
0: I was not expecting that. I thought you were going to show me the AI video with the soda cans that are cheating on each other. So.
1: Yeah. Oh, no. My gosh.
0: No.
1: I love this job.
0: No. You love She loves the flexibility. Imagine if... Hold on. What if you worked a job where... You worked in like 6 or 7 minute increments, and then during the you got like 4 minutes off, and then you did nothing but scroll through your phone and look at fruit videos.
2: Yeah, that's what you love. You get to catch up on your soapbox dramas over there.
1: Well, I get to share it with you guys.
0: Thank you, I appreciate Kate's that.
1: I don't know why they're not showing up on his phone.
2: Yeah, that is interesting.
1: Because Lauren and I both get
2: them everywhere.
0: It's funny what shows up on my phone. If Dallas talks about you were talking about during the song yesterday a Nutribullet. You were talking about like a blender and stuff,
1: yes,
0: and that showed up. My feed.
1: Really?
0: It's almost like my feed knows the nonsense. Like, okay, he'll buy this stuff, but he doesn't want to see the fruit.
1: Oh, that's so funny.
0: The fruit drama.
1: Yeah. You need to fruit AI in the search bar.
0: Okay. I don't want to type that in. I don't.
1: You'll be addicted.
0: No, finally got, I'm so happy. It took years. I finally got the pregnant women on trampolines. They're finally gone.
3: We are here for you with more fun in the morning.
1: Well, I'm really here to control the craziness, but you're going to get the best country in Southern Colorado, too.
3: Kincaid and Dallas on Colorado's Cat Country 95.1.

0: us every morning.
1: Looking at all your texts, even if they're not so nice, first-time texter. There are people clearing their throats right now driving, all because Lauren is killing everybody. Send that girl home, please.
2: Aww.
1: She's barely talking this morning. She's here doing her producing stuff.
2: Yeah, I'm just struggling over here.
1: She lost her voice, but she's okay. I find it enduring.
3: Well, she's not really okay. She's got an ear infection, and it's draining down in her throat. And
2: yeah.
3: So.
2: Yeah, no, my head feels like it's pounding right now, but it's okay.
1: Yeah. I'm sorry. She's infected, but she'll be okay. She's medicated, and she's not contagious.
2: Yeah.
1: And you know what the rule is? Not contagious? Come in here, do a show.
3: Is that the rule?
1: Yep. 4:54 p.m. yesterday, get a text in the group chat from Lauren. I'll read it. I'll spare that texter from having to hear you. I have had the day from hell. My ears decided to cause pain. Voice nasally as hell. Teledoc told me to come in just for a 5-minute visit. Basically, it could have been done over the phone. Traffic in all caps. Then they sent me the wrong prescription, and it took forever to get into contact with them and send the right one. A package I dropped off at UPS yesterday needed a new label. Lastly, I locked myself out of my apartment getting something from my car. You had a day.
2: And that wasn't even everything. I spared you guys some details of other things going on, too. I just had the craziest, craziest day. And there was just so much going on. I had my sister's planning a wedding. My sister's getting married in a year. So there was, while all this is going on, I'm getting bombarded by texts from family and friends about like the wedding planning stuff. And then also my birthday's in a couple of weeks. I'm getting bombarded with texts about, let's make 50-51 plans.
1: 50-51, send her home. Sorry.
2: Should I go home?
1: No.
3: If you want to.
1: No. I know she wants to go home, sorry.
2: But such as there was just so much going on. And in those like little moments when like I'm really stressed and just not feeling well, I try to tell myself, like I try to still find the positives, like, oh, I'm so grateful that I still have friends. Like I have friends who want to hang out with me, that I have family that wants to involve me and stuff like this, that I'm able to get like medical help and everything. But then yesterday when I locked myself out of my apartment, that was the moment where I was like, nope, no positive in this. I am just done with the day. And you would think, oh, just call your husband. Isn't he home? Wouldn't he just come let you in? No, my husband is away on business right now. So I was home alone and had nobody to call to let me in the apartment.
3: Did you leave your keys in the... do you have a self-locked door? Is that what it is?
2: That's what it is, yeah. And I was running out to my car really fast, and I had my car keys. And for some reason, just in my mind, because I was on this medication and just sick, I thought grabbing my car keys was also grabbing my apartment key.
1: Okay, you weren't thinking right.
2: Yep, the door locked behind
1: Text
2: me.
1: Text just came in. Can Lauren sound like she's out of breath and crying? And please say, Jack, I'll never let go.
2: Let me get a character.
1: Okay,
2: right. I remember that scene. She goes,
1: yeah.
2: Jack. Jack, I'll never let you go. Please.
1: See, why do you want to send her home?
3: Okay, can you do one for me from that movie? It's not a line, but I wish it had been.
1: Okay,
3: can you say, Jack, please get on the door with me?
2: Jack, please get on the door with me. See, that's how it should have gone.
3: Exactly.
2: She had more than enough room up there.
3: She had so much room up there. Move over.
2: Poor Jack.
1: Please. I have a child. Billy Zane makes me so angry in that movie. I want to punch my TV.
3: Me too. Please. Me too. Oh, I have a child. But then he ends up dying, though, I think, doesn't he?
2: I think so.
3: Yeah, because then most everybody did.
2: You know how people have the baby on board stickers on their car? Uh-huh. Have you ever seen the one from Titanic? It's that scene of him with the baby going, I have a child.
1: That's great. See? Why do you want to send her home? She's gold. Lauren's gold this morning.
2: I'm struggling over here.
1: Let me take you back. So you were sick. You had an awful day yesterday. Let me take you back, okay? This is, I can laugh now. At the time, it was not so funny. I had a really bad, when years ago, this is, wow, a long, long time ago. When I first got MS, it was really bad. The flare-up was awful. I could barely walk. And the hard part, as you know from living in New Jersey, is nothing's easy. It's not like suburbia everywhere else where you drive up to the doctor's office, there's a big parking lot. No, your doctor's office is in Jersey City in what used to be someone's house.
2: Yeah, yep.
1: And there's street
2: only
1: parking.
2: Only street parking, usually.
1: And you have to park 2 blocks away. And so, yeah.
3: Oh, that would be terrible.
1: Oh, I know. Yeah, so I'm going to my first ever appointment, and I can barely walk, and I trip over a curb, and I'm laying on the ground, right? And I landed in dog poop.
3: Oh, no.
1: I fell in dog poop.
3: What part? Like your nose or?
1: No, my shirt.
3: Your shirt? Oh.
1: My shirt. So I was wearing a button-down shirt, and a too tight t-shirt underneath. So I take off my button-down shirt, and I leave it on the ground. At this point, I'm crying. It's been the worst. I'm already don't, you know, I don't know what's going on. This is right. awful. I'm just trying to get seen and get treated with some steroids or whatever. And I leave my poopy t-shirt on the ground, or my poopy button-down shirt on the ground. I walk in looking like I lost the wet t-shirt contest.
3: And I'm like, sweating.
1: How can this get much worse? I walk in, doctor sees me, he's very compassionate, goes, okay, these steroids will fix you up in a day. Just please, it's going to be okay. And they did. And everything got better. And that was the worst flare-up I ever had. And knock on everything. And it was awful. I get back out to my car. I just want to get to the pharmacy, get this, and go to sleep.
3: Right.
1: I've got two flat tires.
3: No.
1: Yep.
3: What? No.
1: Yep. Right now, haha, I can laugh.
2: Yeah, but then. Oh, wow.
1: It was awful.
3: Oh, no. What did
1: it was
3: you
1: awful.
3: Do?
1: I had to call the AAA or Wrecker or whoever and have them. Yeah, they had to tow it, and I had a spare, and then I had to buy another tire.
3: Oh, my gosh.
1: And, yeah, and I didn't get the prescription. And then I got to the pharmacy. They were close. So I didn't get the prescription until the next day.
3: I'm so sorry that Lauren didn't get shots in her butt yesterday because she should have gotten shots in her butt.
1: No doctor does that.
3: Yes, they do.
1: You no have doctor a special.
3: Yes,
1: that.
3: They do. You tell them what you do for a living. You say, hey, I need an antibiotic and I need a steroid shot right here in my butt.
1: So
3: and send me on my way.
2: No. If I told her that, she would say, absolutely not. No, I can't do that.
3: I've never had doctors turn me down.
1: So now you can laugh at it. When you were sick with something, maybe it was the flu, what happened that would have been, you know, annoying on a typical day? Like your water heater exploded or something happened and you're already not well and it just made things so much worse. If you can tell us about this, tell us, please. I'm looking to see if anybody else, people yelling, save that. My 2-year-old is mimicking Lauren's sick voice. Okay, good. See?
2: I hope I'm bringing him joy.
1: Why do you want to send her home? No.
3: Somebody wants you to sing Betty Davis Eyes.
1: Oh, we'll do that later.
3: Yeah.
1: You weren't already feeling well and the things just made the day even worse. We'll talk to you next. Once you get to the office, stream Megan Marie on your smart speaker, computer, or the Cat Country 95.1 app.
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0: She's riding horses in the day and watching Netflix at night. My kind of girl.
1: Megan's coming up after us at 10 on Colorado's Cat Country 95.1. Kincaid in Dallas. During that last song, Lauren, who's not feeling well today, she lost her voice. She's not feeling too well.
0: She's got an ear infection.
1: Yeah. And so she went to the doctor yesterday. Dallas was like, did you ask them to get a shot in the butt?
0: I'm telling you.
1: Nobody does.
0: Yes, they do.
1: I did
0: every
1: one time.
0: Every time I'm sick, when I go, the doc will say, do you want your shots? And I'm like, yes, my steroid and my antibiotic. It kind of gives it a kick in the butt.
1: When I went to Doc in the Box last time, I was really sick and couldn't get into my primary. I said, hey, any way you could just give me the injectable thing and I'll feel lots better. I really want that. Oh, we don't do that, is what I was saying.
0: What?
1: I looked at me like I was crazy. So who besides Dallas is able to go in and say, and you get that shot, that antibiotic.
0: Look at this.
1: Delivered in that way. We'll take you live right now.
0: 3875 said, Dallas is correct. I always get shots in the butt when super sick. My doc is great about it.
1: I think you and that other person, you're the only two. We were mentioning what you were already sick and what made things just common occurrences that made things so much worse. I was 6 hours into making a surprise birthday party cake and the norovirus hit. It all had to go in the trash and they had to have a grocery store cupcake and my friend missed the party altogether. And it was the sickest day ever.
0: Look at here, 5343. Yes, just ask for the shot and they will. They still do it. I got one in the butt last year.
2: What is it a shot of?
0: It's a steroid shot and an antibiotic shot. They give you two.
2: Okay.
0: And it kind of kicks, you know, starts kicking what you've got. On. It kind of, you know, kicks it in motion to get
1: good morning.
0: Rid of it.
1: You are live on the radio. It's Kincaid in Dallas. Are you able to get your medicine delivered in that way? Or is that just Dallas and the two other texters? You're live.
3: Yes. No, if you go in there and you're like, I don't feel good. I need a steroid shot in my booty. They give it to you every time.
0: Thank you.
1: Look
0: at all the texts coming in.
1: Why do I get the... Oh, no, we don't do that.
0: Shots for sure. I always get a steroid shot. Walk in, look at my doc and said, need a steroid shot.
1: Good morning. You're live. Do you also get the shot in the butt? Hello, you're live.
4: How you doing?
1: Good, man. Do you also get that steroid shot that way, sir?
4: Yes, sir.
1: How are you?
0: Look at this. I mean, the texts are rolling in.
1: Huh. Reap, what are they saying?
0: Yes. Right, shots, well, yes.
2: Next time I go, I'm going to ask them to shoot me in the butt.
0: Yes.
1: Every time, I went twice to two different doctors, and the one's like, I'm sorry, what? And then the other one said, I'm sorry, we don't do that.
2: Yeah,
1: and so I stopped asking because I was made to feel like I was less than.
0: Yeah. Well, the doctors that I go to, they are so fantastic, and they know what I do for a living. So it's very important that I have my voice, and I'll always say, hey, I need to get my...
1: Kincaid, just
0: to
1: ask.
0: To
1: I did.
0: Yeah.
1: I went to urgent care earlier this year, and I thought I had the flu. Turns out I had RSV. They gave me the shot. I always ask for the shot.
0: Yes.
1: They don't offer them, but you have to ask for it.
0: Yes. Thank you, my shot friends. We'll do a shot together.
2: I feel left out. I want a shot now.
1: Well, you should have gotten the shot.
0: Yeah, I got needles at home.
2: All right, let's shoot me up tomorrow. Bring your magic mouthwash tomorrow. Just shoot at me.
1: No, I don't think you should take the mouthwash. That's for the mouth.
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1: Morning. Kincaid in Dallas. Up next, but wait, there's more. Okay. Normally, you crash into the deer, and it's sad. But when the deer crash into buildings, especially not one, but two different deer, two different businesses, very different businesses, different deer damage, I think it's funny. I mean, not for the business owners, but I think it's pretty funny. What happened to the deer? That's next. Dallas.
0: I'm going to talk about Gen Z and everybody bailing out on their money.
1: What? We're just not...
0: Well, this is so funny because
1: we think everything should be free, like Sweet and Low.
0: No, it's when you do this to friends. Yeah, we talked about it when Lauren went to Destin with her friends.
1: Got it.
0: Yes, this is a very interesting little survey they have done, and listen, y'all got to stop doing what you're doing.
1: How many Americans are being awful to their friends? Dallas will tell you in a moment.
0: Lauren.
2: Do you want me to talk?
1: Yes, please. I do.
2: Okay, I'll keep mine really short then and tell you guys about a crazy bet that's happening right now where this guy placed a $15 bet and he so far has hit every single one. And if another team wins, he's going to walk away with millions.
1: Can I just have you say one thing?
2: What?
1: I sound awful, but I won at beer pong.
2: You did.

0: There's more. Kincaid and Dallas.
1: Peachtree City, Georgia. That's where this bizarre wildlife incident took place back on the 7th. That is when two deer crashed through two different windows of separate businesses at the same exact time. Security footage from two very different businesses. Big Daddy's Oyster Bar and Pub, that's the one business, captured a deer bursting through the window just before 9 a.m. Dallas and running through the establishment. Simultaneously, that second deer smashed through the window of the neighboring J Massage.
2: Okay, were they the businesses side by side?
1: Mm-hmm.
2: Oh, my goodness.
1: Staff at the massage business were unaware an animal was even inside until they discovered it hiding in a bathroom.
2: What?
1: Somebody went to
2: the
1: go use...
2: The deer was in the bathroom?
1: Somebody went to go use the restroom when there's a deer talking in the bathroom.
2: Talking about a deer in the headlight look. It's going to be like, what is in here?
1: Just going to tinkle, be right back. Nope, not going to go here.
2: That is crazy.
1: Both deer were safely removed from the buildings. No injuries were reported. We hear about that all the time. You know, a lot of times we hit deer. I hit a deer. I totaled a car a long time ago. But sometimes the deer hit you.
2: Yes, I've had that happen twice where they just jumped out of the ditch and literally jumped into the side of my vehicle.
1: Bounce off your car, keep going.
2: Yep.
1: And you're left bewildered.
2: I go, okay, did they put a dent? I have no idea.
1: Mm-hmm.
2: The one vehicle I had, the deer jumped out and you could see his, the only thing on the Jeep was a nose print.
1: Oh.
2: Like his little nose hit the, and he jumped back up and just kept on going.
1: You want to hear the saddest thing ever? When I totaled.
2: What?
1: Oh. I was driving a buffalo in college and I was driving.
2: I thought you said you were driving a buffalo.
1: I was like, driving
2: wow,
1: a buffalo.
2: I'd like to see
1: and
2: that.
1: Listen, I didn't have much gas money, so I drove a bison. And it was a 78 Bison. I was driving my 78 Chevy Caprice Classic, a former retired Maryland State Police cop car that my dad bought me from an auction.
2: Motor.
1: Had the Interceptor package in it.
2: Oh,
1: this thing could go. I love this car. I was driving to Buffalo one night really late from Youngstown to Buffalo on the New York Thruway. And doing 78 miles an hour. And I was changing the station on the radio. And then, bam! Hit this deer.
2: Oh.
1: I am lucky to be alive. This thing totaled my car. If I had driven a smaller bison, it would have totally gone through. Luckily, it had that big hood.
2: So it didn't cut through the windshield?
1: No, it did.
2: Oh, it did? Oh, no.
1: It went the passenger side. Its nose went through the windshield. And it was a cold night, Dallas.
2: Oh.
1: And the air got really cold from all the cracks and the hole in the windshield. And I just heard... And I saw it take its last breath.
2: Oh.
1: And I cursed at it. I was so mad.
2: They
1: I was fine. Yeah,
2: it
1: ruined
2: car.
1: My car. And the next day, when I went to my car, because I knew it was total, to get the most important thing out, I took my JVC radio that I had bought at Best Buy. And I took my radio out. Someone had taken the deer to process it. And they took the deer off my car.
2: Oh.
1: And they stole my CB antenna.
2: No way. They stole. Oh.
1: Because I thought I was cool with the CB.
2: Did you have a CB or just the antenna?
1: I had a CB.
2: Oh.
1: I had a Cobra CB.
2: Uh-huh.
1: And they unscrewed the antenna and took it. I know.
2: Wow.
1: Anyway, but wait, there's more from you.
3: I feel bad for that deer that you didn't try to, like, comfort it in its final moments.
1: No, I cursed at it in its final moments.
2: Oh,
1: I was mad.
2: Listen,
1: mad.
2: I mean, I know a lady that was killed because it came through the driver's side.
1: Yeah. Oh.
2: His hoof actually went through her throat.
1: Oh.
2: Yeah.
1: That is horrific.
2: Horrible. So, I mean, it can be a horrific accident, but the poor little deer.
1: Mm. Hey, I'm here.
2: I'm glad you're here.
3: Yeah.
2: Because I couldn't do mornings with a deer. All right. There was a new report that reveals that Gen Z is accumulating debt by covering group expenses and refusing to request payment. Well, let me tell you something. This girl right here, my generation... Hey, you ain't going if you ain't paying.
3: Yeah.
2: Yeah. Pay up. This is not good. You can't do this. 76% of Gen Z consumers who fronted money for group trips or events never fully repaid.
1: Don't be the person who finances the entire thing and expects the goodness of your friends to pay you back in a reasonable amount of time. It never happens.
2: That's awful. 47% ended up in debt as a result. Because you know what's happening. They're putting it on their credit card.
3: Yeah.
2: The behavior dubbed payment avoidance involves delaying or dodging difficult money conversations with friends and family. 55% of the unpaid debts damage their relationships. Well, yeah.
1: Hey, if you've got a friend who has a debt, like they owe you amount of money, text in the amount of money that friend owes you.
2: Yeah.
1: And how many times an hour you think about how much they owe.
2: And are you accruing interest on your credit card?
1: Oh, I know you are. How much does your friend owe you? Owe us. Send us a text.
3: Also, have you confronted them about it? And what do they say why they can't pay you back?
1: Uh-huh. What's the reason why?
2: Yeah.
1: They just don't respond.
2: And if you can't pay, then you can't play. Mm. So don't sign up to go. That's so horrible. No. I hate that.
1: Everybody needs to take care of themselves because when you're on the hook, it's an awful feeling.
2: Well, listen, growing up, if you were going on a Turner trip, you knew you had to have your money in first because Turner was not letting you go without paying.
1: Plus, he processed all those animals.
2: No, I'm talking about me. That's me. That's what everybody called me in school.
1: Did your dad take the deer off my...
2: No,
1: my bison.
2: He did not. Lauren, are you going to do your story?
3: Yeah, I'm going to try. So I don't have a voice. I have an ear infection. So I'm going to struggle through this, but I'm going to keep it nice and short and sweet.
1: All right.
3: I saw this story when I woke up this morning that blew my mind. There is a bettor right now who is currently only one sports championship away from turning a $15 bet into over $50,000. Okay, listen to this. He bet that Michigan would win the basketball national championship. That won. He bet that the Knicks would win the NBA basketball championship. That won. He bet that Spain would win the World Cup. That won. Now he is just waiting to see if the New York Yankees will win the World Series.
1: Wow.
3: And if that hits, he will win over $50,000 for a $15 bet. And I hope the Yankees win because I'm a diehard Yankees fan. Things are looking all right now. He could cash out right now for about $6,000, but I think he's got to let this baby ride until at least the playoffs because then the price will at least go up.
2: Who did he make this bet with? Is this online betting?
3: But how crazy, because nobody really predicted Spain or the Knicks to win. Like, you know, that these were like kind of underdog teams at the beginning of the season when he placed the bets.
2: Do we know how long ago he made the
3: The beginning of the year.
2: At the beginning of the year. Okay.
3: Yeah,
2: so wow, that's
3: crazy,
2: so cool.
3: Right?
2: That's so awesome. 15 into 50,000, not a bad return.
3: Ooh, right. But that's my my no voice, but wait.
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0: My little secret.
1: Hey, so my little secret is I got myself a pretty inexpensive, one of the magic video things, about $60. So I could kind of do a patch or a workaround, and I could like stream updated modern video stuff on my dash while I'm driving. So, because I didn't have like a modern one, I got an old beater. And as I'm driving along, I was actually streaming into the car ahead of me. Unfortunately, I was watching the YouTube or TikTok or whatever the heck it was. And I accidentally got a little too close to the guy ahead of me, but not a big deal because the thing popped out unplugged real quickly. And sooner they came by, they ruled it. I said the guy stopped short. So there was no evidence of the streamer going on there. So I wasn't distracted.
2: I'd love to know what Dallas thinks about this, because there was a time that Dallas was very much addicted to the show Scandal.
3: Why you gotta tell the story?
2: Because you told me this years ago that you were watching Scandal and you couldn't stop, and you actually on your way into work would have Scandal going on your phone.
3: Yes, I couldn't help it. I'm ashamed. I hate to admit it, but I was addicted to that TV show.
2: If there had been one of these devices and you could have actually streamed it full screen on your car, you would have.
3: Oh yeah.
2: Yeah.
3: Oh, well, absolutely. Absolutely.
1: Yeah, I guess there's a reason why they recommend against that, yeah.
2: I don't know if you're married. Have you told your significant other that this happened, and did you tell the truth? Or, oh, you won't believe what happened. This crazy person slammed on their brakes.
1: No, I do, but no, she doesn't know that I have this thing. And she would be the first one to, you know, read me the riot act for that. But no, I that's a little secret from her, too. So.
2: Okay.
1: So I guess
2: she'll never know. No, you almost lost me. There was something really, I was getting caught up on Squid Game on Netflix.
1: Yeah, remember that one time? Remember that TikTok that I shared with you? Yeah, that was awesome.
2: I saw it first in the car when I collided with that Honda Civic. All right, I would say take it to the grave, but don't you wind up in the grave. Be a little bit safer.
1: Yeah.
2: Waking up Southern Colorado.
3: Hey, it's Kincaid and Dallas on Colorado's Cat Country.
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0: 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It's Megan Marie with the latest from Morgan Wallen. Don't we? Kicking off the workday.
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2: Increasing cloud cover again this afternoon with a chance for some showers and storms. Best chance later this evening. Could see some heavier rain, especially up in the mountains, with warm temperatures still in the low 90s. With a KKTV 11 Alert Weather, I'm meteorologist Kevin Bloomberg.
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Lainey, Phone Keys Wall at Cat Country 95.1. Dwight Yoakam's going to be at Ford Amphitheater in October, and I've got another chance for you to win tickets. Coming up in the 12 o'clock hour with the Midday Giveaway here on Cat Country 95.1.

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New music from Hudson Westbrook that has painted you pretty here on Cat Country 95.1. I'm Megan Marie. Got the latest country music news with today's Country Dirt. Who is Megan Maroney dating? Maybe. We'll talk about that and more coming up here in just a few, okay?

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1: Riley Green is going to be a coach on the upcoming season 30 of The Voice, and he's getting his own custom chair so he can keep his cowboy hat on. Respect. Ella Langley teaming up with Raw Nutrition for an energy drink, peach and honey flavored, zero sugar. That'll be coming out later on this year. And Megan Maroney spotted with USA soccer player Christian Pulisic. They were partying together Monday night at Dierks Bentley's Whiskey Row Bar in Nashville. Are they friends? Are they dating? I guess only time will tell. And that is your Country Dirt on Cat Country 95.1.
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17: Back in 2019, I made a documentary for HBO called One Nation Under Stress. And what was true then is still true now. Money and financial problems are consistently ranked as the number one cause of stress in the United States. And a brand new study out of the Mayo Clinic found that worrying about money may age the heart even faster than traditional risk factors. Unlike an acute stressor, such as a short-term work deadline or a brief illness, financial strain is often chronic and ongoing. And because money affects so many aspects of daily life, financial stress can be difficult to escape.

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14: What are the chances you are listening to this while drinking a nice hot cup of coffee? If so, don't let me stop you. For years, we've been reporting on the health benefits of coffee, and that's not going to stop today. A new study, this one out of Harvard School of Public Health, found that coffee and tea could help lower your risk of developing dementia. People who enjoyed 1 to 3 caffeinated cups a day saw the biggest impact. In addition to the caffeine, coffee contains hundreds of bioactive compounds that can influence inflammation, glucose metabolism, vascular function, and oxidative stress. It's also possible coffee drinkers might be doing other things that keep them healthy. Eating a more balanced diet, getting plenty of exercise, sleep, not smoking, or drinking too much alcohol. And finally, staying socially active. I'm Dr. Sanjay Gupta, helping you live a better life.
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1: Hey, I'm Riley Green with my new song, Think You're Drunk. 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
0: Riley Green on what kind of coach he'll be on the new season of The Voice this fall.
1: Yeah, I'm excited about The Voice. I definitely think I might be sneaking beers to the contestants after rehearsal, especially if they do a good job. I think that's what I would be looking for.

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6: Increasing cloud cover again this afternoon with a chance for some showers and storms. Best chance later this evening. Could see some heavier rain, especially up in the mountains, with warm temperatures still in the low 90s. With the KKTV 11 Alert Weather, I'm meteorologist Kevin Bloomberg.

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0: 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It's Megan Marie Midday Giveaway time. Go see Dwight Yoakam, Florida Amphitheater, October 9th. You're winning tickets right now. And how you can win them, I was looking at my holiday calendar. There's so many random holidays, like, every single day. Turns out today is National Summer Leisure Day. 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Text me right now your favorite summer activity in Colorado. 271-9715-0951 to win. 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
1: Staying hot today with highs in the 90s and 100s, and this afternoon tracking scattered thunderstorms to begin in the mountains and push south and east throughout our region, and going to be seeing another round of these storms later this evening and carrying on throughout the night. With your KKTV Alert Weather, I'm meteorologist Roy Rusk.

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Taylor, Cat Country 95.1, and Brad Paisley, he got to attend Taylor Swift's wedding to Travis Kelce. He said it was the least pretentious wedding he has ever been to. How is that possible when you have over 1,000 guests and it's at Madison Square Garden?

Chris Jansen, Buy Me a Boat. It is Cat Country 95.1. I'm Megan Marie. Thanks for spending the Wednesday with us. Catch a big show with Roger. Ride home with Roger after 3 p.m. this afternoon. Your chance to go see Darius Rucker. Red Rocks on Saturday. 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

0: Country 95.1. It's Megan Marie. 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Okay, we're going to have your chance to go see Zach Bryan, Co Wetzel, Tucker Wetmore, Shaboozy, Casey Musgraves, and more. 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
2: Can we talk about people? I call them Dallas life preppers.
3: People that are prepared for any situation.
2: I'm not talking about the end of times preppers. I'm talking about my mom, who, when a greeting card store went out of business 20 years ago, my mom bought like 300 cards and now has cards until the end of time. They will outlast her.
3: When my mom passed away, I can't tell you how many of those I threw away.
2: My mom would have gone to the estate sale tomorrow morning. 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
9: 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But for the most part, we're in decent shape with no reports of stalls or accidents. We'll certainly keep you updated. I'm Coyote, that's traffic.
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Cat Country 95.1. It's Megan Marie. Make sure you check out her sweet deals. Yeah, half off to some amazing local businesses like Dickie's Barbecue Pit, Louie's Pizza, Overdrive Raceway, Spirits Eatery, Bogies and Brews, the U.S. Olympic and Paralympic Museum,

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1: Staying hot today with highs in the 90s and 100s, and this afternoon tracking scattered thunderstorms to begin in the mountains and push south and east throughout our region, and going to be seeing another round of these storms later this evening and carrying on throughout the night. With your KKTV Alert Weather, I'm meteorologist Roy Rusk.

Tim McGraw, Cat Country 95.1. I'm Megan Marie. Jason Aldean, number one again this week. It's actually his 27th number one hit. It's Don't Tell on Me on Cat Country 95.1.

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It is Cat Country 95.1. She's going to be at Red Rocks this fall. 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

0: Cat Country 95.1, Morgan Wallen dropping a new song on Friday called Been By Now. So be on the listen for that. We're going to be playing it here on Cat Country 95.1. Hear it here first. Right now, it's Don't We.
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1: Staying hot today with highs in the 90s and 100s, and this afternoon tracking scattered thunderstorms to begin in the mountains and push south and east throughout our region, and going to be seeing another round of these storms later this evening and carrying on throughout the night. With your KKTV Alert Weather, I'm meteorologist Roy Rusk.
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It's Megan Marie. Ella Langley, this year's song, She's in Texas, number one for the 14th week on the Billboard Hot 100, which ties Whitney Houston's I Will Always Love You and Mariah Carey's We Belong Together for the longest running number one song by a female artist. Now, talk about some good company. You go, Ella.

Country 95.1. I'm Megan Marie. Catch you back here tomorrow. Got the ride home with Roger next. Stick around for your chance to go see Darius Rucker. Saturday night at Red Rocks. He's got your chance to win here on Cat Country 95.1. Halfway through the week, we did it, y'all.

Adams, welcome into the show. You're riding home with Roger on Colorado's Cat Country 95.1. We got a pretty cool deal coming up next week with tons of ticket giveaways. So if you like going to concerts for free, you're going to want to hear about how to enter for all these tickets. And I'll let you know right after break.

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7: Staying hot today with highs in the 90s and 100s, and this afternoon tracking scattered thunderstorms to begin in the mountains and push south and east throughout our region, and going to be seeing another round of these storms later this evening and carrying on throughout the night. With your KKTV Alert Weather, I'm meteorologist Roy Rusk.

There's Megan Maroney with Medicine. She'll be at Ball Arena on Tuesday. And coming up this Friday, got another opportunity for you to win some tickets to go see her. You're riding home with Roger on Colorado's Cat Country 95.1.

95.1. Coming up in three songs, I'll let you know you can enter to win tickets to see Darius Rucker. He's going to be at Red Rocks coming up on Saturday. Here's Lainey Wilson with Phone, Keys, Wallet on Cat Country 95.1.

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Riley Greene would change my mind. How do you get a physique like Riley Greene? Well, for one, I think you got to work out a lot, but also eat a lot of eggs. Put a video up online. Would you believe he eats 14 eggs a day? It's a lot of eggs. Here's John Morgan and Jason Aldean with Friends Like That on Cat.

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Here's Zach Brown Band. You're riding in with Roger on Colorado's Cat Country 95.1. Ella Langley will be here in Colorado at Red Rocks coming up in October. If you want to get tickets to the show, go to catcountry951.com, click the concert calendar. Here she is with Morgan Wallen. I can't.

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2: Have these showers and thunderstorms hanging around much of the I-25 corridor and often in the eastern plains through this evening. We do clear up by the time we head into overnight. Lows will be fairly mild, temperatures in the 60s and even some low 70s. With your KKTV 11 Alert Weather, I'm meteorologist Nick Lalonde.

he'll be at Red Rocks this fall. Darius Rucker's going to be at Red Rocks this Saturday. If you want to win a pair of tickets, text me the name of your favorite Darius Rucker or Hootie and the Blowfish song to 719-715-0951. You're riding home with Roger on Colorado's Cat Country 95.1. Here's Bailey Zimmerman.

Jason Aldean with the number one song in the country on the charts for the second straight week. Don't tell on me. You're riding home with Roger on Colorado's Cat Country 95.1. Tons of shows are coming to Phil Long Music Hall, and we're giving you the chance to pick the one you want to see. Text Phil Long to 719-715-0951, and you'll be entered to win, and you get to choose. You can go see Jamestown Revival, Drake White, or the Kentucky Headhunters. Here's Luke Combs with Ain't No Love in Oklahoma.

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I'm Norm with Roger on Colorado's Cat Country 95.1. I grew up as a big He-Man fan as a kid, but I'm feeling pretty good about my decision to skip it at the theaters. It's already out on streaming. Came out on Prime Video. Maybe I'll check it out tonight.

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0: Smith with Bulletproof. You're riding in with Roger on Colorado's Cat Country 95.1. Next week is a big week if you like going to concerts for free, because we're giving away a ton of tickets next week. Zach Bryan, Coe Wetzel, Tucker Wetmore, Shaboozy, and Casey Musgraves. And we're going to do it using secret instructions that will come out on the Cat Country 95.1 app. So make sure you get it downloaded. It's completely free. And when you open up the app to listen to the station, enable notifications, because that's how we're going to send out the secret instructions next week. You're riding home with Roger on Colorado's Cat Country 95.1. 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
2: Crashes Hancock Expressway at Union and over at Platt between Shelton Road and Academy Boulevard. Also on Powers northbound at Fontaine, the two right lanes remain blocked. Everything else, time of day volume, it's heavy. You'll get where you're going. Just going to take a while. I'm Coyote. That's traffic.
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10: Have these showers and thunderstorms hanging around much of the I-25 corridor and off into the eastern plains through this evening. We do clear up by the time we head into overnight. Lows will be fairly mild, temperatures in the 60s and even some low 70s. With your KKTV 11 Alert weather, I'm meteorologist Nick Lalonde.

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1: There's John Party. You're riding in with Roger on Colorado's Cat Country 95.1. 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

Roger on Colorado's Cat Country 95.1. Coming up in two songs, I'll let you know you can win tickets to Saturday's Darius Rucker concert at Red Rocks. In the meantime, here's Ella Langley with Be Her on Cat Country 95.1.

there's Hudson Westbrook with Painted You Pretty. You're riding in with Roger on Colorado's Cat Country 95.1. I'm giving away a pair of tickets to Saturday's Darius Rucker concert at Red Rocks. If you'd like to enter to win, text me the name of your favorite Darius Rucker or Hootie and the Blowfish concert to 719-715-0951. Here's Luke Bryan.

0: mind, Dylan is going to be at the Colorado State Fair next month. You can get your tickets to that concert and all of the country concerts that are coming to the Colorado State Fair on catcountry951.com's concert calendar. So just head there, click on the concert calendar, and just scroll down to wherever you want to go, whether it's Dylan Scott, one of the other fair shows, or any of the other number of concerts. There are a lot on the way coming here to Colorado. 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It's free. 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Of course, we're doing Darius Rucker tickets today. If you want to enter for those, text me the name of your favorite Darius Rucker song to 719-715-0951. 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So a lot of giveaways going on here right now at Cat Country 95.1.
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4: That crash, I-25 southbound between South Circle, Lake, and South Academy is really bunching it up. Two right lanes remain blocked because of a crash. Powers northbound at Fontaine, and that crash over at South Carefree Circle at Serendipity Circle West, slowing it down there.
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He's just like Bo Nix, except he's older, not as tall, and can't throw a football as far. 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

Neil Mitharatra on Colorado's Cat Country 95.1. Remember in Lethal Weapon when Danny Glover said that he was too old for this? You know what? Well, today is Danny's birthday. Happy birthday, Danny Glover. He is 80 years old today. You're not too old for anything, Danny. Here's John Morgan.